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0: 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I love you like a brother. You want me to dance for you? 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
2: And Boogie! What's the deal, kid?
3: Good, here's Enrique.
2: Enrique.
3: How you doing?
2: Man, honor. I'm listening to your song right now. I've been living your life for the past 5 days. Cool. Amazing, this is you. I'm living your life. The rock star. Please, sit down. Move. Come on. Right there. Please. Have a seat. Come on. Sorry about the mess. Here's my idea. Check it out. Poolside. Girls everywhere. Right? You like that, right, Enrique? We're talking the ultimate glamour lifestyle, right? Black and white stock film, coming over the shoulder, crisp white suit. You're drinking an espresso, you're keeping it crispy all the way. There's just one girl over there and you like her.

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It's about impact. We're pushing the envelope here, you understand? It's all right, I got a better idea. Okay, we're in the woods. Light coming through the trees. You're with your high school sweetheart.

0: 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What do you think?
1: Brilliant, right? I know, it's a lot to take in. It's a lot to take in.
2: Just take that one, it's not local.
0: Huh? Alright. Hey, alright.
3: Good meeting you.
0: Sacrifice, nice, man. Yeah, lost yeah. love, we'll 2008.
4: Touch. We'll be in touch.
0: We're going to the future, Enrique. Past the current. The future. Huh. I think they like it, babe. What do you think?
5: We don't worry about it. We know it's all good. We just keep on vibing. Dancing to the moon. We don't worry about it.

0: about? I mean, what's going on here?
1: What are you doing? What is this?
2: This concludes our broadcast.

0: Young Money. Ayo, Ferg.
1: Yeah. Ride with the mob, alhamdulillah. Check in with me and do your job. Ferg is the name, Ben Baller did the chain. Tono for the watch, Prezi playing.